0: He's just leave all the spieling to our manager Peter Grant over there in the wings. He's just spotlight on Mr. Grant. Spotlight on Peter Grant on the left of the stage. The man who made it all possible, Peter Grant. Let me tell you, he never likes to be in group pictures. He doesn't like to play soccer with us. But what a man.
1: Going to California, and that's the way. We're listening to a concert composite of five shows, Zeppelin at Earl's Court, May 1975. When Zeppelin played these five Earl's Court shows, they were riding high on the commercial and critical success of Physical Graffiti, their sixth album. The Earl's Court concerts are often regarded as Zeppelin's most impressive series of shows. Back with more Earl's Court on Get the Let Out. 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

0: AC/DC all the way from 1980, Back in Black, number 85 on the countdown. 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Stick around. Hour number two of your Midday Madness. I am Rockin' Rick Roberts, and more of this Memorial Day 500 countdown.
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75, and it was born out of profound band tension, drug addiction, and internal rivalries. In fact, the lyrics are drenched in the frustration and anger that plagued the band during the mid-70s. At the time, Tyler was struggling with a severe heroin addiction. In his autobiography, Walk This Way, Tyler detailed a night in a London hotel when he was going through withdrawal and frantically begged Perry for drugs. Perry and his wife ignored him, leaving Tyler to vomit and curse him for the rest of the night. Doesn't sound like anything sweet to me. 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

Clapton on Leeds, Derek and the Dominoes, Classic Rock Wave 104.1. Coming in at number 78, that is Layla. Now, this next song came out in 1970.

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